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1: 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And instead, it should've been a day. What the fuck are they coming in my hand? 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

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I wanna take you to Paris and spoil you. 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I want those guys in your DMs to talk to themselves and then tell all their friends that they know you. 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

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Legendary, with a capital L, gets whispers and suddenly everybody's neck snap when they see you walk through the door. And trust when they say my

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The prospect of colonizing a new planet grows more urgent. Mars and other celestial bodies offer potential havens for humanity. This ambitious venture promises exploration.

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